0: 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Offering you hope and encouragement.
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0: Jay King, Hard Place on J103. It's 6:39. I'm Tom, and let's go through the list really quick. Let's see. 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

Matthew West with hope and encouragement for your Friday morning. 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I'm Tom, and here we are. It is the last day of July, and it also happens to be the last

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0: 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That's called Worthy of It All. And can you believe there's not a parking spot left in the state?
1: Hi, this is Lacey from Ottawa. Thank you, Lord. It is finally Friday.

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1: We used to listen to some other radio stations, and I realized that my daughter was picking up on everything, and I did not want that. I felt very convicted about it.
2: J103.